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2: Intergalactic, intergalactic.
3: Captain's log. Stardate 3157.4. The Enterprise, still under attack by some sort of heat rays from the surface of Beta 3, is now being commanded by Engineering Officer Scott. The shore party has been taken by the creature called Landrew.

clock strikes one, leaving a single bell tone to drift through the air. 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
1: This is Restrained. 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Break. Charlie. Zulu. Bravo. Yankee. Zulu. Golf. Stand by. Charlie. Zulu. 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Zulu. Golf. Stand by. Charlie. Zulu. 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Yankee. Zulu. Golf. Stand by. Message follow. Charlie. Zulu. 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Zulu. Golf. X-ray. Lasha. Lasha. November. Lasha. 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X-ray. 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Oscar. Golf. 3. 6. Alpha. X-ray. Kilo. Alpha. Hotel. 6. Quebec. 3. Boxtra. I say again. Charlie. Zulu. Bravo. Yankee. Zulu. Golf. X-ray. Boxtra. Boxtra. November. Boxtra. Uniform. Uniform. Kilo. X-ray. Romeo. Juliet. Oscar. Golf. 3. 6. Alpha. X-ray. Kilo. Alpha. Hotel. 6. Quebec. 3. Foxtrot. This is Restrained. Out.

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0: story of her death has been carefully pieced together. The information about Marilyn Monroe came from personal friends, members of her household staff, and the first officer to arrive at the scene. Further information came from doctors, coroner's office personnel, and others who might give insight into the case. The purpose of this investigation is not to accuse, but to examine some of the inconsistencies that seem to exist. These inconsistencies become apparent when we examine the evening of her death. Mrs. Eunice Murray, Marilyn's housekeeper, states that Marilyn retired early, closing the door to her bedroom after receiving a phone call from a friend. Her spirits were high. She had made plans for the following day. In this recreation, Mrs. Murray explains what happened later that night.
1: About midnight, I stepped out of my bedroom door and noticed immediately the telephone cord on the floor leading to Marilyn's room, and this was an alarm. There was a telephone that originated in another bedroom that Marilyn took to her room, but when she went to bed at night, she would take the telephone itself, the instrument, back into the room and cover it with pillows so she wouldn't hear it ring. She had that telephone cord went under her door, and that was an alarm signal, the only one that I had. So I rushed to another telephone in the other bedroom and called the doctor, told him what I had observed. He said, try the door, which I did. And I went back and told him that I couldn't open the door, but I would rush outside and see if I could separate the curtains at the window. And I had to come back in the house and get a poker to separate the draperies. And I saw Marilyn lying with her face down. Almost immediately, it seemed to be, the doctors appeared. Dr. Greenson lived very near, within, less than 2 miles. And then Dr. Greenson tried the door, of course, then went outside and took the poker from my hand and broke the glass of the window that he could get into. One of the windows didn't have the iron grill. And I ran around the house and into the house and stood at the door waiting. And by the time he came to the door and opened it, he said, "We've lost her."

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2: 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This is Ironworks. Break. Echo. Golf. Mike. Whiskey. 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Stand by. 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Stand by. Bye. Echo. Golf. 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Whiskey. November. Echo. Stand by. Message of 38 characters follows. Echo. Golf. Mike. Whiskey. November. Echo. 4. Bravo. Golf. Oscar. Romeo. 7. Foxtrot. 7. Oscar. Juliet. Juliet. Victor. 3. K-Pack. Romeo. Tango. Papa. Zulu. Papa. India. Papa. Lima. Tango. 4. 3. November. Romeo. Alpha. Yankee. 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Sierra. 4. I say again.

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1: 3:15. 2,25 meter.

0: you know everything about me, right? 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
1: We do.

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0: No. What are you...
1: Where's my money?
2: I don't have it yet.
0: Oh, my God.

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0: A new dimension in shock, like spending a night in the grave. Three of the most macabre experiences ever put on film. Witness the bone-crushing terror in...
1: The Corpse Grinders!
0: Plus, sinister and terrifying, The Undertaker and his pals. Fiendish and petrifying, The Embalmer.
2: Due to the highly intense and sinister nature of this program, the producers insist that every person in attendance personally sign a certificate of assurance before being admitted into the theater, certifying each patron of sound mind and body, and that in the event of a coronary insanity or death suffered due to the program, the producers or theater cannot be held liable in any way. Certificates will be handed out for your signing prior to ticket purchase at the box office by special uniformed attendants. A nurse is in attendance at the theater, providing free blood pressure tests to anyone requesting such.
1: The Corpse Grinders!
0: Undertaker and his pals, and the Embalmer, the shock of your life.
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Let's go.

0: Thank you.
1: What have you got to hurt? Come on, go down. What for work? How could you get in trouble?
2: Well, not in trouble, just opening the chest.
1: Stay still.
2: Yeah.
1: He was there. Cervical fascia yet, are you?
2: I know, but it's something to low back pain.
1: Well, you're beginning to cook. You're getting through your deep cervical. There, now. That's the boy.
2: Remember the two that I missed? You missed that.
1: There you go. All right, let's tie this and get some of this hardware out of the way. Of course you're going to stage it, huh? You dissect it, you get this freed up here, okay? And then you get the thing going up. And you just keep dissecting it, pouring it out.
3: Broken party live.
1: How are things going, Doctor? Now these things,
0: once your level of
1: anesthesia, you're removing. Never get in trouble. All right? Be close to the object you're removing. My old boss in anesthesia used to say, if ever any change,
0: freed up down there,
1: right down to the, once you get down to the thing, you go hopping along.
3: That's peachy if they're too deep.
1: Well, it's still peachy if they're too light. Until you can regroup your... is fine cat out of the track. There you are. Now you're getting down the thing. We used to use anesthetics that would tax your ingenuity, like ethylene. Very good anesthetic that

0: stuff is bleeding.
1: You know your anatomy, you know whether you're going to get in trouble or not, you know?
2: Track out of the first decision, they both

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1: How does it go down? 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It's got to go down there somewhere. Where does it go?

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1: Hello, you're on the air. Hello.
2: There's one of you on the program who will understand what I'm going to say. And every living thing on this planet has an aura. The area that you are discussing now is the aura of this planet. It is the communicative channel through which the Millennium Council governs this planet. Anyone going into the area when the communicative channel is open do not disappear, but they are in the timeless void. They are all perfectly alive and well. It is the only area through which the council can communicate with this planet.

0: A thermonuclear war 1,000 years ago blasts the planet apart into the billions of pieces that form the asteroid belt between Mars and Jupiter. Despite massive genetic damage, an elite core of Quetzals managed to escape in their disc-shaped spacecraft to Earth.
1: Mein Schirm, ich fahre dir gleich.
2: Fiery the angels fell. Deep thunder rolled around their shores, burning with the fires of Orc.
1: Kommt in Daka, da!
3: You not come here! Illegal!
2: Morphology, longevity, incept dates.
3: Don't know. I don't know such stuff.
1: I just do eyes. Just eyes. Genetic design. Just eyes.
4: You Nexus, huh?
1: I design your eyes.
2: Chew. If only you could see what I've seen with your eyes. Questions.
1: I don't know answers.
2: Who does?
1: Tyrell. He knows everything.
2: Tyrell Corporation?
1: He's big boss, big genius. He designed your mind. Your brain.
2: Huh? Smart. Not an easy man to see.
1: Give me God.
2: I guess.
1: Sebastian? He take you there? He take you.
2: Sebastian who?
1: J.F. Sebastian.
2: Now, where would we find this J.F. Sebastian?

0: entertained until the end.
1: Please, please, no, no, I will watch Murder Capital Television as you say. Please, please, no, no, don't hurt me. I will watch all day. I
2: will watch Murder Capital Television.
3: The aliens use their high-energy laser beam devices to shatter rocks, or tuned to the right frequency, project thoughts into the brains of humans living on the surface above.
2: Intergalactic frequency.

Before the dawn of civilization, in the early light of man's existence, life was an eternal struggle between good and evil. The ancients knew the way to placate the beast that lurked beneath the eternal sea and within the consciousness of man. Sacrifice. Virgin sacrifice. The practice of that bygone age died with the coming of civilization. But deep in the heart of man, the primeval urge to give new life to an ancient ritual lingers on.

The salesman who believes is the salesman who receives. Remember, power is a state of mind. You have as much as you think you have.

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0: To this station. 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
1: There was a time.
0: When you could dream.
1: When you could dream.
0: There was a time.
1: There was a time.
0: When you could dream.
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2: 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Yeah,

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1: I say again, this is Restrain. 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
2: Relax. You're quite safe here.

Reports indicated that Jack the Ripper invariably wore a deerstalker cap and cape on the nights he encountered and later murdered his victims. Attire easily obtainable by the Duke, since he was a proficient hunter on his father's reserves. Of all the suspects, he was the only Freemason. But the most potent evidence against the Duke did not come to light until nearly a century after the five killings. Sir William Gough, the royal physician to the Duke, maintained a detailed medical history and a diary of his patient's entire life. In 1970, the information they contained found its way to the eminent British physician and ranking Freemason, Dr. Thomas Stowell. Although bound by an oath of secrecy, Dr. Stowell charged in a magazine called The Criminologist and during a BBC interview that the Duke of Clarence was indeed Jack the Ripper. Strangely enough, 7 days later, he recanted in the London Times. And within a week, he was dead. 2 days later, his son reported that the family had burned all the doctor's files in the Jack the Ripper case. The only real evidence that linked the Duke of Clarence to the crimes had been destroyed. The Duke of Clarence died 4 years after the Whitechapel murders. These years spent in medical confinement. No public reason for his death was ever given. Today, Englishmen and foreigners alike might find it difficult to believe that the identity of Jack the Ripper was known and covered up for political reasons. Nevertheless, recent evidence suggests this theory of government conspiracy is not beyond the realm of possibility. Jack the Ripper was the first mass murderer to receive international press coverage. Such publicity undoubtedly stimulated his psychopathy.

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1: 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This is Absentee. Absentee. Break. Lima. Quebec. Tango. Charlie. Quebec. Charlie. Standby. 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
1: 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Out.

0: Dolong Bridge was the last army outpost on the Nung River. Beyond it, there was only Kurtz.
1: Lance! Hey, Lance! What do you think?
2: It's beautiful.
1: Huh? I mean, what's the matter with you? You act kind of weird.
2: Hey, you know that last tab of acid I was saving?
1: Yeah.
2: I dropped it.
1: You dropped acid?
3: Sooner. This is mail for the boat. You don't know how happy this makes me, sir.
4: Why?
3: Now I can get out of here, if I can find a way. You're in the asshole of the world, Captain!
5: Captain, where are you going?
4: I gotta find somebody. I need some information. Pick me up the other side of the bridge.
5: Somebody go with him.
4: Yeah.
6: I want to go.

0: By the time you receive this cassette, I will have kidnapped one of your ladies. Now it's time for you to pay me the money that you owe me.
1: Hello?
2: Mr. Bannister.
1: This is he?
2: We have your wife.
1: How is she?
2: She's all right for now.
3: I know the cops are listening, so we'll keep this short. We want $600,000 in old 20s.
4: There's a door that takes you to another dimension. Once you step through it, there's no return.

0: Hi.
1: Hey, man. This isn't what it looks, man. I just come down here to check it out, and this guy has already been snuffed. Nothing you could do for him.
2: Ankle.
1: It's okay. What are you doing, man? Careful, my ankle! My foot, man! Hey, listen, had nothing to do with anything going on back there, man. Hey, listen, man, will you? Listen to me. Will you listen to me? They were a kind of crazy people back there, man. Some kind of bad people. I'm not responsible for anything. What are you doing, man? What do you say? What are you doing? Hey, listen. I'm not a bad man. I'm sick, see? I'm sick. What do you call it? Psychopathic, you know. Personality disorder. The judge, man. He said so. You're not gonna hurt me, are you? Jesus, you can't kill me! Not for stealing a man's boots. He was dead, for Christ's sakes. He won't need him anymore. What are you doing? I want to know what you're doing.
2: The chain in those handcuffs is high tensile steel. It'd take you 10 minutes to hack through it with this. Now, if you're lucky, you could hack through your ankle in 5 minutes.
1: You're mad, man! You think I look silly, don't you? Don't bring this on me, man! Don't do this to me! Please, sweet Jesus, I was sick!

This particular second point is very important. You must teach people to love their leader. This is the only most important thing.

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1: 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Charlie, Zulu, Uniform, Bravo, Alpha, Echo, X-ray, Romeo, Bravo, India, Alpha, 2, Bravo, Romeo, Delta, Victor, Foxtrot, Foxtrot, 6, Delta, 4, Victor, 3. This is Ironworks out.

0: If only you weren't so good in bed. I'd kill you right now.
1: Murder Capital Television.

0: Yep, you got one, Miller.
1: Thank you.
0: Jeez, I got some too.
1: Whose package is that?
0: Shit, you got another one, Clean?
1: No shit, yeah. Wait a minute. Is that it?
0: That's it for you. Lance? Mr. L.B. Johnson, there you go.
2: Far out, man. All right, I've been waiting for this one.
0: I got another one. Got a box from Eva.
2: That's fine.
0: I want to get back to Antoine.
3: Yes, I remember the time.
0: How could I fucking forget, man? Beautiful.
2: Oh, man, you know, that's the best.
3: There could never be a place like Disneyland, or could there? Let me know. Jim? It's here. It really is here.
2: No, really, it's here.
0: What?
4: There has been a new development regarding your mission, which we must now communicate to you. Months ago, a man was ordered on a mission which was identical to yours. We have reason to believe that he is now operating with Colonel Kurtz. Saigon was carrying him MIA for his family's sake, but they assumed he was dead. Then they intercepted the letter he tried to send to his wife. Captain Richard Colby. He was with Kurtz.
5: Miller Manson ordered the slaughter of all in the home anyway as a symbol of protest.
0: That's really weird, ain't it?
6: Purple Haze, look!
7: We land. We have smoke.
0: I got a tape from my mom.
6: Vigo Rialli, man.
8: You have been on my mind for a few days. I've been thinking about you as I went about doing my dusting and cleaning and working. And just this morning, the postman, Mr. Galvin, the guy with the red hair and the red beard who gets drunk on Saturday night, brought a letter from you. I can always tell it's a letter from you, because he waits out the door, rings the bell, and waits to read the letter so he can find out. How's that boy of yours doing in Vietnam? And I always have to say, he's doing fine.

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But what did I get? I got one good one. 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And then when your wife gets them back, she'll be mad with me. Ha ha ha. Even Aunt Jessie and Mama will come to celebrate your coming home. 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

0: ironic. 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
1: It's you, isn't it?
0: No, it's the feather man. He doesn't smile.
1: Who?
0: The feather man. He takes what he likes. Usually it's green feathers.
1: Nothing alive. He never does any harm.
0: Have you seen him?
1: The wolf keeper shakes his head, no.
0: Is he real?
1: I think so. Or it could be the zoo gremlins. 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
1: Probe from their vessel, Captain. 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
0: Don't interfere with it.
2: Absolutely, I will not interfere.
0: No one interfere. It doesn't seem interested in us. Only the ship.

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1: Greetings.
2: Hey.
3: What are you, ducking me?
2: No. What are you...
3: Where's my money?
2: I don't have it yet.

looks innocent enough, doesn't it? Lots of young people hitchhike. Seems like a good way to get from one place to another. But sometimes there are dangers involved that never meet the eye. So no matter where you meet a stranger, be careful if they are too friendly. One never knows when the homosexual is about. Let's take the case of Jimmy Barnes. Jimmy played baseball all afternoon, and he didn't feel like walking home, so he decided to thumb a ride. He'd done it 100 times before, and he didn't think anything was unusual when the driver struck up a friendly conversation. In fact, he seemed like a real nice guy. What Jimmy didn't know was that Ralph was sick, a sickness that was not visible like smallpox, but no less dangerous and contagious, a sickness of the mind. You see, Ralph was a homosexual, a person who demands an intimate relationship with members of their own sex. So no matter where you meet a stranger, be careful if they are too friendly, if they try to win your confidence too quickly, and if they become overly personal. One never knows when the homosexual is about. He may appear normal,

0: 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Live. Live and grow old. I've seen it. She's seen it. Well, look. Look. Look, it's clear.
1: Last day, Capricorn 29s, year of the city, 2274. Carousel begins.
2: No! Don't! Don't go! Listen to him! He's telling the truth!

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We will begin surrogation.

0: Our surrogates are engaged. Logan 5, you were assigned to find a place called Sanctuary. Report.
1: There is no sanctuary.
0: Unacceptable. The answer does not program. You were assigned to locate missing runners. State what you found.
1: All frozen.
0: The input does not program, Logan 5. You may not resist.
1: An old man.
0: You must not resist, Logan 5. Did you find Sanctuary?

0: You broke city seals and went outside. Confirm outside.
1: All ruined. Exposed. There is no sanctuary.
0: Answer the question. Input contrary. Input contrary. Contrary. Contrary. May not resist. May not resist. Logan 5. Unacceptable. Unacceptable. Unacceptable. Does not. Logan 5.

0: stopping what can't be stopped. No killing what can't be killed.
1: Intergalactic.

0: with the vendors. Plus, I'm using the business machine under the high-hearted stage under the surrounding music faculty.
1: Hey, guys.
0: Yeah, we've had it all from the start. See you next time.

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2: I know who did it. I know who did it. I know.

wondering where you are, I'll tell you where you might be. You might be in the room that you die in. Up until now, you've simply sat in the shadows, watching others live out their lives. But what do voyeurs see when they look into the mirror? Now I see you as a strange mix of someone angry, yet apathetic. But mostly just pathetic. So are you going to watch yourself die today, Adam? Or do something about it?

Sales reports from last quarter were terrific. So much so that I am pleased to announce that we will be launching a brand new product. Ladies and gentlemen, it is time to double the dose again as I present to you

4, 4, 4, 4, 4, 4, 4, 4, 4, 4, 4, 4, 4, 4, 4, 4, 4, 4, 4, 4, 4, 4, 4, 4, 4, 4, 4, 4, 4, 4, 4, 4, 4, 4, 4, 4, 4, 4, 4, 4, 4, 4, 4, 4, 4, 4, 4, 4, 4, 4, 4, 4, 4, 4, 4, 4, 4, 4, 4, 4, 4, 4, 4, 4, 4, 4, 4, 4, 4, 4, 4, 4, 4, 4, 4, 4, 4, 4, 4, 4, 4, 4, 4, 4, 4, 4, 4, 4, 4, 4, 4, 4, 4, 4, 4, 4, 4, 4, 4, 4, 4, 4, 4, 4, 4, 4, 4, 4, 4, 4, 4, 4, 4, 4, 4, 4, 4, 4, 4, 4, 4, 4, 4, 4, 4, 4,

0: uma banheira!
1: By the time you receive this cassette, I will have kidnapped one of your ladies. Now it's time for you to pay me the money that you owe me.
2: Hello?
3: Mr. Bannister?
2: This is he?
3: We have your wife.
2: How is she?
3: She's all right for now.
4: I know the cops are listening, so we'll keep this short. We want 600,000 in old 20s.

0: We have waited for your coming for many years. Welcome. It pleases us that you are here. We will meet shortly, and then we shall answer all your questions. For now, it is only important that you understand the danger of your situation. Your ship is trapped. You cannot free yourselves. In a few moments, we will transmit a homing signal. It will give you a precise landing position. We will talk again when you have landed.
1: Captain's log, Stardate 1513.8. I am now certain that the violent death of my crewman was caused by some strange life form.

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1: Life can't be that simple. Relief, discomfort. Now, which of these I next apply? That decision is in your hands. So, take your time and tell me, is it safe?

0: I can't find pussy anywhere.
1: Please, please, no, no, I will watch Murder Capital Television as you say. Please, please, no, no, don't hurt me. I will watch all day.
2: Murder Capital Television.

0: You know who I am?
1: I don't want to know who you are.
0: According to you, I'm a sexual pervert. An animal, you said. You know who I am now?
1: Yes.
0: Do you feel privileged?
1: I'm very scared.
0: Open your eyes. Listen, as your reporter. Your job is to report, that's why you're here. And if you don't open your eyes, I'll staple your eyelids to your forehead.
2: Well, here I am.

0: Look at the screen. William Blake's the great red dragon, and the woman clothed in the rays of the sun. Do you see?
1: Yes.
0: Mrs. Leeds, do you see?
1: Yes.
0: Mrs. Jacoby, do you see?
1: Yes.
0: The next family as they will look when I go to visit them. Do you see?
1: Yes.
0: Mrs. Leeds later, her husband beside her.
1: Yes.
0: Mrs. Jacoby, after her changing, the dragon rampant. Freddie Lowndes, your photograph.
1: No.
0: No what?
1: No, not me, please.
0: Are you a man?
1: Yes.
0: Do you imply that I'm queer? God, no. Before me, you are a slug in the sun. You are privy to a great becoming, and you recognize nothing. You are an ant in the afterbirth. It is your nature to do one thing correctly. Tremble. But fear is not what you owe me. No, Lowndes. You and the others. You owe me awe. We have one more piece of work to do.
1: If he takes off the mask, I am dead now. Go.
0: Open your eyes.
2: Open your eyes!
0: You'll read this in a tape recorder. Go.
3: I have had a great privilege. I have seen with wonder and awe the strength of the Red Dragon. All I wrote about him were lies. Will Graham made me write them to pull him into a trap in Washington, District of Columbia. Will Graham, you will learn from my own lips how much you have to dread because I was forced to lie. He will be more merciful to me than to you. You will lie awake in fear of what the Red Dragon will do. I will be a testament to the truth of this.
0: You did very well.
4: Will you let me go now? Please.
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0: quad bay doors, please, Hal.
1: Hello, Hal, do you read me? Hello, Hal, do you read me? Do you read me, Hal?
0: Do you read me, Hal?
1: Hello, Hal, do you read me?
0: Hello, Hal, do you read me? Do you read me, Hal?
2: Affirmative, Dave. I read you.

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1: 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The usual unusual since 2009. Come with us. Come with us. Come with us. Come with us.
2: Say again.

0: אנחנו. אנחנו. אנחנו.
1: מגש הכסף.
0: אנחנו.

0: impulses are being redirected. We are living in an artificially induced state of consciousness that resembles sleep. The movement was begun 8 months ago by a small group of scientists who discovered, quite by accident, these signals being sent through time. The poor and the underclass are growing. Racial justice and human rights are non-existent. They have created a repressive society, and we are their unwitting accomplices. Their intention to rule rests with the annihilation of consciousness. We have been lulled into a trance. They have made us indifferent to ourselves, to others. We are focused only on our own gain. Please understand, they are safe as long as they are not discovered. That is their primary method of survival. Keep us asleep, keep us selfish, keep us sedated.
1: Captain's log, stardate 1535.8. USPA headquarters notified of the mysterious loss of science probe vessel Antares.

0: Tuesday's coming. 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
1: Mother Nature's finest killer, Mr. Wendt.
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0: Dr. Tynan, good evening.
1: Who are you? And where's Joe?
0: Joe couldn't make it tonight. I'm Mr. Wint. This is Mr. Kidd.
1: Oh, I see.

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1: It's my wisdom teeth. I haven't had him out yet.
2: Would you mind having a look, Doctor?
0: Of course. I'm not going to hurt you. Just open. No. Open wide.
2: How everyone who touches those diamonds seems to die.

0: 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Who are you?
1: Dr. Tynan sent us.
0: Why didn't he come himself?
2: He was taken sick.
1: Bitten by the bug. He sent this for you.

You have no future. You carry with you the seeds of your own destruction. You are a contaminating organism, a fatal virus, a plague of fear.

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1: Hello, you're on the air. Hello.
2: There's one of you on the program who will understand what I'm going to say. And every living thing on this planet has an aura. The area that you are discussing now is the aura of this planet. It is the communicative channel through which the Million Council governs this planet. Anyone going into the area when the communicative channel is open, they will not disappear, but they are in the timeless void. They are all perfectly alive and well. It is the only area through which the council can communicate

0: We have only just begun, my flock. Soon we will expand from city to city. The rich and the poor alike will know a paradise for every moment of their lives. This is a nuke for every mood. We'll offer our customers the opportunity to control every aspect of their emotional lives. 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Frank, the blue velvet.
1: I think it's ready, sir.
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1: Benzedrine's got my teeth wiggling. 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Yes, sir.
2: Made in America.
1: Yeah, we're gonna make that mean something again.
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2: No, what are you?
1: Where's my money?
3: I don't have it yet.
4: This is Ironwork. Ironwork. Breaking. Lulu. November. Yankee. Get back. Tango. Stand by. Charlie. Lulu. November. Yankee. Quebec. Tango. Stand by. Charlie. Lulu. November. Yankee. Quebec. Tango. Stand by. Message follows. Charlie. Lulu. November. Yankee. Quebec. Tango. Yankee. Foxtrot. Foxtrot. Bravo. 3. Golf. Delta. November. Juliet. Disregard this transmission. This is Ironwork out.

0: The Surgeon General is dead, gunned down 20 minutes ago by a militant addict of the deadly designer drug Nuke.
1: The greatest health threat facing our nation. 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The most addictive narcotic in history. A plague that...
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5: 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The USS Hood has dropped me off at Farpoint Station, where I await the arrival of the new USS Enterprise, to which I have been assigned as first officer. Meanwhile, I have been asked to visit the Farpoint Administrator's office in the old city.

0: inform you of our decision regarding your vessel. And having permitted your primitive efforts to see my form, I trust it has pleased your curiosity. And now, another demonstration of our superiority. Intergalactic.
1: Almost half the population of Harlem is under 20 years old, and most kids between 16 and 20 are out of school, and most of those are out of work. Because they have not much else to do and no place else to belong, they've organized themselves into street gangs. Gangs which bear no resemblance at all to the Hollywooded tinseled version that you saw on the movie West Side Story. With names that would be comically preposterous under any other circumstances, names like the Spanish Kings or the Savage Samurai, there are 269 street gangs in this city. 36 of them are in Harlem. Ask the folks in the neighborhood about them and you'll get two stories. To some, they're the new vigilantes, scouring the streets, preying on the dope dealers that prey on the people. To others, the gangs are just so many more muggers, thieves, and bullies, ruling neighborhood territories like feudal warlords.

0: You know, I'm gonna tell you, the Nomads and the Skulls are the best clubs and the strongest clubs out. I'm gonna tell you. Cause I knew the Black Spades, I knew people that went in the Black Spades, I knew people that was in the Black Pearls, I knew the Saigons. As a matter of fact, my family by themselves, my brothers and sisters, we fought the whole Saigon gang. The whole gang.
1: Y'all with them?
0: Hey, we all got busted up, but they did too.

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Nobody has cops like the South Bronx. South Bronx cops, I've watched them, they carry an ankle holster. They carry a waist holster. Most of them carry a shoulder holster. 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Two here, two ankle. Was not kidding. 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

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I just turned 16 years old. And it was for attempted murder, weapon charges, and or cocktail bombs, and kidnapping, unlawful, something like that. It was a long time ago. And what happened was that I only did 3 days in jail. I came out on that and stuff. But that was the first time he busted me. 2 weeks later, he caught me again, walking down Southern Boulevard, and I had a hatchet on me. But then he just took the hatchet away from me. He just said, listen, I busted you last week and shit, so I ain't busting you again. He just broke the hatchet in half and gave it back to me.

0: Well, I came up the back way because I didn't want to embarrass you in this getup here.
1: It's very chic. Why are you dressed like that?
0: Me and Fox, we just got back from the Bronx.
1: Are you cruising?

To get the money he needs to buy his drugs, a heroin dope fiend will sell anything he can get his hands on. Anything that has a resale value on the street. Anything from a stolen TV set to his own girlfriend.

All right now, for all you bumpers out there in the big city, all you street people with an ear for the action, I've been asked to relay a request from the Gramercy Riffs. It's a special for the Warriors. That's that real live bunch from Coney. And I do mean the Warriors. Here's a hit with them in mind.

0: By the time you receive this cassette, I will have kidnapped one of your ladies. Now it's time for you to pay me the money that you owe me.
1: Hello?
2: Mr. Bannister?
1: This is he?
2: We have your wife.
1: How is she?
2: She's all right for now.
3: 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We want $600,000 in old 20s.
4: 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Standing by for traffic. I say again, this is Restrain. Standing by for traffic.